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1: Increasing cloudiness for tonight, a low 45 to 50. Mostly sunny tomorrow, any morning clouds clearing out with a high of 75. Mostly clear tomorrow night, 50, and then sunshine, 75 to 80 midweek on Wednesday. Thursday, mostly sunny, 80, and a mix of sun and clouds on Friday with scattered rain showers, high 75 to near 80 degrees. I'm staff meteorologist Bill Jackman on the Virginia News Network.
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Increasing cloudiness for tonight, a low 45 to 50. Mostly sunny tomorrow, any morning clouds clearing out with the high of 75. Mostly clear tomorrow night, 50, and then sunshine, 75 to 80 midweek on Wednesday. Thursday, mostly sunny, 80, and a mix of sun and clouds on Friday with scattered rain showers, high 75 to near 80 degrees. I'm staff meteorologist Bill Jackson.

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1: Increasing cloudiness for tonight, a low 45 to 50. Mostly sunny tomorrow, any morning clouds clearing out with a high of 75. Mostly clear tomorrow night, 50, and then sunshine, 75 to 80 midweek on Wednesday. Thursday, mostly sunny, 80, and a mix of sun and clouds on Friday with scattered rain showers, high 75 to near 80 degrees. I'm staff meteorologist Bill Jackman on the Virginia News Network.
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0: Chief Mike here again from the Galax Fire Department with another segment of Chatting with the Chief. 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And as always, stay tuned to this station for more fire safety tips.
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0: Increasing cloudiness for tonight, a low 45 to 50. Mostly sunny tomorrow, any morning clouds clearing out for the high of 75. Mostly clear tomorrow night, 50, and then sunshine, 75 to 80 midweek on Wednesday. Thursday, mostly sunny, 80, and a mix of sun and clouds on Friday with scattered rain showers, high 75 to near 80 degrees. I'm staff meteorologist Bill Jackman on the Virginia News Network.
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1: Increasing cloudiness for tonight, a low 45 to 50. Mostly sunny tomorrow, any morning clouds clearing out with a high of 75. Mostly clear tomorrow night, 50, and then sunshine, 75 to 80 midweek on Wednesday. Thursday, mostly sunny, 80, and a mix of sun and clouds on Friday with scattered rain showers, high 75 to near 80 degrees. I'm staff meteorologist Bill Jackman on the Virginia News Network.
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0: Increasing cloudiness for tonight, a low 45 to 50. Mostly sunny tomorrow, any morning clouds clearing out with a high of 75. Mostly clear tomorrow night, 50, and then sunshine, 75 to 80 midweek on Wednesday. Thursday, mostly sunny, 80, and a mix of sun and clouds on Friday with scattered rain showers, high 75 to near 80 degrees. I'm staff meteorologist Bill Jackman on the Virginia News Network.
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1: Increasing cloudiness for tonight, a low 45 to 50. Mostly sunny tomorrow, any morning clouds clearing out with a high of 75. Mostly clear tomorrow night, 50, and then sunshine, 75 to 80 midweek on Wednesday. Thursday, mostly sunny, 80, and a mix of sun and clouds on Friday with scattered rain showers, high 75 to near 80 degrees. I'm staff meteorologist Bill Jackman on the Virginia News Network.
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Increasing cloudiness for tonight, a low 45 to 50. Mostly sunny tomorrow, any morning clouds clearing out with the high of 75. Mostly clear tomorrow night, 50, and then sunshine, 75 to 80 midweek on Wednesday. Thursday, mostly sunny, 80, and a mix of sun and clouds on Friday with scattered rain showers, high 75 to near 80 degrees. I'm staff meteorologist.

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0: Increasing cloudiness for tonight, a low 45 to 50. Mostly sunny tomorrow, any morning clouds clearing out with the high of 75. Mostly clear tomorrow night, 50, and then sunshine, 75 to 80 midweek on Wednesday. Thursday, mostly sunny, 80, and a mix of sun and clouds on Friday with scattered rain showers, high 75 to near 80 degrees. I'm staff meteorologist Bill Jackman on the Virginia News Network.
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0: Increasing cloudiness for tonight, a low 45 to 50. Mostly sunny tomorrow, any morning clouds clearing out with a high of 75. Mostly clear tomorrow night, 50, and then sunshine, 75 to 80 midweek on Wednesday. Thursday, mostly sunny, 80, and a mix of sun and clouds on Friday with scattered rain showers, high 75 to near 80 degrees. I'm staff meteorologist Bill Jackman on the Virginia News Network.
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1: Increasing cloudiness for tonight, a low 45 to 50. Mostly sunny tomorrow, any morning clouds clearing out with the high of 75. Mostly clear tomorrow night, 50, and then sunshine, 75 to 80 midweek on Wednesday. Thursday, mostly sunny, 80, and a mix of sun and clouds on Friday with scattered rain showers, high 75 to near 80 degrees. I'm staff meteorologist Bill Jacquemin on the Virginia News Network.
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0: Increasing cloudiness for tonight, a low 45 to 50. Mostly sunny tomorrow, any morning clouds clearing out with a high of 75. Mostly clear tomorrow night, 50, and then sunshine, 75 to 80 midweek on Wednesday. Thursday, mostly sunny, 80, and a mix of sun and clouds on Friday with scattered rain showers, high 75 to near 80 degrees. I'm staff meteorologist Bill Jackman on the Virginia News Network.
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1: Increasing cloudiness for tonight, a low 45 to 50. Mostly sunny tomorrow, any morning clouds clearing out with a high of 75. Mostly clear tomorrow night, 50, and then sunshine, 75 to 80 midweek on Wednesday. Thursday, mostly sunny, 80, and a mix of sun and clouds on Friday with scattered rain showers, high 75 to near 80 degrees. I'm staff meteorologist Bill Jackman on the Virginia News Network.
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0: Increasing cloudiness for tonight, a low 45 to 50. Mostly sunny tomorrow, any morning clouds clearing out with a high of 75. Mostly clear tomorrow night, 50, and then sunshine, 75 to 80 midweek on Wednesday. Thursday, mostly sunny, 80, and a mix of sun and clouds on Friday with scattered rain showers, high 75 to near 80 degrees. I'm staff meteorologist Bill Jackman on the Virginia News Network.
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1: Increasing cloudiness for tonight, a low 45 to 50. Mostly sunny tomorrow, any morning clouds clearing out for the high of 75. Mostly clear tomorrow night, 50, and then sunshine, 75 to 80 midweek on Wednesday. Thursday, mostly sunny, 80, and a mix of sun and clouds on Friday with scattered rain showers, high 75 to near 80 degrees. I'm staff meteorologist Bill Jacquemin on the Virginia News Network.
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0: Increasing cloudiness for tonight, a low 45 to 50. Mostly sunny tomorrow, any morning clouds clearing out with a high of 75. Mostly clear tomorrow night, 50, and then sunshine, 75 to 80 midweek on Wednesday. Thursday, mostly sunny, 80, and a mix of sun and clouds on Friday with scattered rain showers, high 75 to near 80 degrees. I'm staff meteorologist Bill Jackman on the Virginia News Network.
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1: Increasing cloudiness for tonight, a low 45 to 50. Mostly sunny tomorrow, any morning clouds clearing out with a high of 75. Mostly clear tomorrow night, 50, and then sunshine, 75 to 80 midweek on Wednesday. Thursday, mostly sunny, 80, and a mix of sun and clouds on Friday with scattered rain showers, high 75 to near 80 degrees. I'm staff meteorologist Bill Jackman on the Virginia News Network.
0: The Cat.

Increasing cloudiness for tonight, a low 45 to 50. Mostly sunny tomorrow, any morning clouds clearing out with the high of 75. Mostly clear tomorrow night, 50, and then sunshine, 75 to 80 midweek on Wednesday. Thursday, mostly sunny, 80, and a mix of sun and clouds on Friday with scattered rain.

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1: Increasing cloudiness for tonight, a low 45 to 50. Mostly sunny tomorrow, any morning clouds clearing out with a high of 75. Mostly clear tomorrow night, 50, and then sunshine, 75 to 80 midweek on Wednesday. Thursday, mostly sunny, 80, and a mix of sun and clouds on Friday with scattered rain showers, high 75 to near 80 degrees. I'm staff meteorologist Bill Jackman on the Virginia News Network.
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0: Increasing cloudiness for tonight, a low 45 to 50. Mostly sunny tomorrow, any morning clouds clearing out with a high of 75. Mostly clear tomorrow night, 50, and then sunshine, 75 to 80 midweek on Wednesday. Thursday, mostly sunny, 80, and a mix of sun and clouds on Friday with scattered rain showers, high 75 to near 80 degrees. I'm staff meteorologist Bill Jackman on the Virginia News Network.
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1: Good morning, everyone. Mostly sunny today. Temperature 70 to 75. Mostly clear 50 tonight. Mostly sunny tomorrow, 75. And partly cloudy tomorrow night, 50 to 55. Sunny 75 to 80 on Thursday. And then Friday, mostly sunny 75 to 80. Mostly clear, a few rain showers, low 70s on Saturday. Sunday's outlook, mostly cloudy, scattered showers, 65 to 70. I'm staff meteorologist Bill Jackwoman on the Virginia News Network.
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Good morning, everyone. Mostly sunny today. Temperature 70 to 75. Mostly clear 50 tonight. Mostly sunny tomorrow, 75. And partly cloudy tomorrow night, 50 to 55. Sunny 75 to 80 on Thursday. And then Friday, mostly sunny 75 to 80. Mostly clear, a few rain showers, low 70s on Saturday. Sunday's outlook, mostly cloudy, scattered showers, 65 to 70. I'm staff meteorologist Bill Jackman on the Virginia News Network.

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2: Police are on the lookout for a hit-and-run driver that killed a firefighter.
3: The search continues for the driver who struck and killed a Henrico County firefighter before fleeing the scene. State police say 28-year-old Ashton Davis was riding his Harley-Davidson in the area of I-64 and I-95 in Richmond Friday night when he was hit by an SUV, which then sped off. Davis, who was wearing a helmet, died at the scene. He was a recent graduate of Recruit Academy 86 and joined the Henrico County Fire Service just last year. The vehicle that hit him is believed to be a dark blue or black older model Jeep Cherokee or Compass with possible minor front and rear end damage and a missing mirror. I'm Thomas Cage.
2: A police dog is recovering after being stabbed during an arrest in Henry County. Deputies were reportedly assisting the state police with an investigation into a hit and run yesterday. The suspect tried to flee on foot following the crash and was tracked to a wooded area. Investigators say she used a box cutter to stab a canine deployed to subdue her, causing injuries to the dog's head and eye area. The wounds are not thought to be life-threatening. The suspect is facing multiple charges, including assault on law enforcement. Breaking into Virginia's top income tier is tough, but it looks cheap compared to the nation's capital. According to a new study from financial marketplace Smart Asset, entering the Commonwealth's top 1% requires just over $753,000 in adjusted gross income. Just across the Potomac in D.C., that elite club costs almost $1.2 million to join. President Trump is holding an AI summit today as fears grow over its possible threat to humanity. Mark Mayfield reports.
4: Trump and House Speaker Mike Johnson are going to host Meta's Mark Zuckerberg and the heads of Anthropic, OpenAI, NVIDIA, and others at the White House summit. Johnson says the meeting is an effort to strike a balance between innovation and oversight. Johnson insists that overregulation is going to lead to China winning the AI race.
2: I'm Rebecca Hughes.
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8: Good morning, everyone. Mostly sunny today. Temperature 70 to 75. Mostly clear 50 tonight. Mostly sunny tomorrow, 75. And partly cloudy tomorrow night, 50 to 55. Sunny 75 to 80 on Thursday. And then Friday, mostly sunny 75 to 80. Mostly clear, a few rain showers, low 70s on Saturday. Sunday's outlook, mostly cloudy, scattered showers, 65 to 70. I'm staff meteorologist Bill Jackwoman on the Virginia News Network.
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0: Good morning, everyone. Mostly sunny today. Temperature 70 to 75. Mostly clear 50 tonight. Mostly sunny tomorrow, 75. And partly cloudy tomorrow night, 50 to 55. Sunny 75 to 80 on Thursday. And then Friday, mostly sunny 75 to 80. Mostly clear, a few rain showers, low 70s on Saturday. Sunday's outlook, mostly cloudy, scattered showers, 65 to 70. I'm staff meteorologist Bill Jackman on the Virginia News Network.
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2: Early voting totals in Virginia are still well ahead of where they were at the same point in time 4 years ago. More than 183,000 ballots have been turned in by Virginia voters so far. That compares to nearly 76,000 ballots turned in during the same period in 2022. Early voting will continue through October 31st. Governor Spanberger is to address Virginia's agriculture crisis after Farm Aid 2026.
3: Governor Abigail Spanberger is addressing the state of agriculture in the Commonwealth.

0: following Farm Aid 2026. The annual music festival to raise funds and awareness for American family farms was held in Virginia Beach over the weekend. Performers included Willie Nelson, Neil Young, John Mellencamp, and Dave Matthews. According to CNN, the governor said that support for the organizations like Farm Aid is vital to Virginia farmers, who she says are dealing with disruptions in trade with Canada, which is the state's number one agricultural trading partner. Spanberger also cited rising fuel costs and drought conditions as impacting the agricultural industry in the Commonwealth. I'm Thomas Cage.
1: A former congressman is being honored on a trail that he helped create in Fairfax County.
2: Family members and county leaders gathered at Lake Accotink Park on Saturday to dedicate new signs on the Jerry Connolly Cross County Trail. They say walking the trail was a Connolly family tradition, adding that the former congressman would have been touched by Saturday's tribute. Connolly served 14 years on the Fairfax County Board of Supervisors and 17 years in Congress before he died last year. He was 75 years old. I'm Richard Stelling.
1: The price of having fun in America is rising, but consumers continue to spend. Data from the Bank of America shows that funflation, the increased cost of fun, is rising, but consumers are not cutting back. Bank of America says spending on hobbies grew nearly 8% in August. The U.S. Census Bureau's Advanced Monthly Trade Report shows sales at sporting goods, hobby, musical instrument, and bookstores rose almost 11% in the last year. I'm Rebecca Hughes.
3: VNN News on the Virginia News Network.
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6: Good morning, everyone. Mostly sunny today. Temperature 70 to 75. Mostly clear, 50 tonight. Mostly sunny tomorrow, 75. And partly cloudy tomorrow night, 50 to 55. Sunny 75 to 80 on Thursday. And then Friday, mostly sunny, 75 to 80. Mostly clear, a few rain showers, low 70s on Saturday. Sunday's outlook, mostly cloudy, scattered showers, 65 to 70. I'm staff meteorologist Bill Jackwoman on the Virginia News Network.
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0: Good morning, everyone. Mostly sunny today. Temperature 70 to 75. Mostly clear 50 tonight. Mostly sunny tomorrow, 75. And partly cloudy tomorrow night, 50 to 55. Sunny 75 to 80 on Thursday. And then Friday, mostly sunny 75 to 80. Mostly clear, a few rain showers, low 70s on Saturday. Sunday's outlook, mostly cloudy, scattered showers, 65 to 70. I'm staff meteorologist Bill Jackman on the Virginia News Network.
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2: Police are on the lookout for a hit-and-run driver that killed a firefighter.
3: The search continues for the driver who struck and killed a Henrico County firefighter before fleeing the scene. State police say 28-year-old Ashton Davis was riding his Harley-Davidson in the area of I-64 and I-95 in Richmond Friday night when he was hit by an SUV, which then sped off. Davis, who was wearing a helmet, died at the scene. He was a recent graduate of Recruit Academy 86 and joined the Henrico County Fire Service just last year. The vehicle that hit him is believed to be a dark blue or black older model Jeep Cherokee or Compass with possible minor front and rear end damage and a missing mirror. I'm Thomas Cage.
2: A police dog is recovering after being stabbed during an arrest in Henry County. Deputies were reportedly assisting the state police with an investigation into a hit and run yesterday. The suspect tried to flee on foot following the crash and was tracked to a wooded area. Investigators say she used a box cutter to stab a canine deployed to subdue her, causing injuries to the dog's head and eye area. The wounds are not thought to be life-threatening.

0: The suspect is facing multiple charges, including assault on law enforcement. Breaking into Virginia's top income tier is tough, but it looks cheap compared to the nation's capital. According to a new study from financial marketplace Smart Asset, entering the Commonwealth's top 1% requires just over $753,000 in adjusted gross income. Just across the Potomac in D.C., that elite club costs almost $1.2 million to join. President Trump is holding an AI summit today as fears grow over its possible threat to humanity. Mark Mayfield reports.
1: Trump and House Speaker Mike Johnson are going to host Meta's Mark Zuckerberg and the heads of Anthropic, OpenAI, NVIDIA, and others at the White House summit. Johnson says the meeting is an effort to strike a balance between innovation and oversight. Johnson insists that overregulation is going to lead to China winning the AI race.
0: I'm Rebecca Hughes.
2: VNN News on the Virginia News Network.
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4: Drip irrigation, is it for you? 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Such systems work well in small, specified areas. A major problem with drip irrigation develops when you try to water an extensive landscape of trees and shrubs, flower borders, and lawn. Happy gardening. I'm Andre Viette.
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6: Good morning, everyone. Mostly sunny today. Temperature 70 to 75. Mostly clear 50 tonight. Mostly sunny tomorrow, 75. And partly cloudy tomorrow night, 50 to 55. Sunny 75 to 80 on Thursday. And then Friday, mostly sunny 75 to 80. Mostly clear, a few rain showers, low 70s on Saturday. Sunday's outlook, mostly cloudy, scattered showers, 65 to 70. I'm staff meteorologist Bill Jackman on the Virginia News Network.
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0: Good morning, everyone. Mostly sunny today. Temperature 70 to 75. Mostly clear 50 tonight. Mostly sunny tomorrow, 75. And partly cloudy tomorrow night, 50 to 55. Sunny 75 to 80 on Thursday. And then Friday, mostly sunny 75 to 80. Mostly clear, a few rain showers, low 70s on Saturday. Sunday's outlook, mostly cloudy, scattered showers, 65 to 70. I'm staff meteorologist Bill Jackwoman on the Virginia News Network.
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0: it's bow time. You've heard folks say, don't call it a comeback. But the Pork Chop Griller is back at Bojangles for a limited time. And we don't like to beat around the bush. Because we're talking about a huge, hefty pork chop in all its tender, marinated, chili lime glory, served up proud in a fluffy buttermilk biscuit. So we say go ahead, call it a comeback. Pork Chop Grillers are back, only at Bojangles. It's bow time.
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1: Chief Mike here again from the Galax Fire Department with another segment of Chatting with the Chief. 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
1: Kathleen Collins Jennings, age 97, passed away in Mount Juliet, Tennessee, survived by her son, Michael Jennings, and several grandchildren, several great-grandchildren. Funeral services will be held Tuesday at 12 noon at the Vaughn Gwynn Chapel. Burial to follow in the Phelps Memorial Cemetery. The family will see friends Tuesday from 11:30 until time for the funeral service at the Vaughn Gwynn Funeral Home. The deceased again, Kathleen Collins Jennings, age 97, passed away Friday in Mount Juliet, Tennessee. India Blanche Lineberry Woods, age 96, of Mebane, North Carolina, formerly of Woodlawn, Virginia, passed away Saturday at the UNC Hospital, Chapel Hill, North Carolina. She's survived by daughter and son-in-law, Kathy and Alan Stevenson of Mebane, North Carolina, son Terry Woods of Greensboro, North Carolina, two grandchildren, several nieces and nephews. Graveside services will be held Tuesday at 3 o'clock in the Joe Bryant Cemetery. The family will receive friends Tuesday from 2 until time for the graveside service at the Joe Bryant Cemetery. The deceased again, India Blanche Lineberry Woods, age 96, of Mebane, North Carolina, formerly of Woodlawn, Virginia, passed away Saturday in the UNC Hospital, Chapel Hill, North Carolina. Freddie Wayne Gallion, age 76, of Galax, Virginia, passed away Saturday at his home. He survived by two sons and daughters-in-law, Charles and Kim Gallion of Galax, Virginia, Derek and Vanessa Gallion of Independence, Virginia, stepmother Mitzi Gallion, and sister and brother-in-law Michelle and Larry Thompson, brothers and sisters-in-law Nelson and Linda Gallion, Mike and Sandra Gallion, all of Galax, Virginia, one grandchild, one step-grandchild, several nieces and nephews. Graveside services will be held Wednesday at 11 a.m. in the Gallion Cemetery. There'll be no visitation at the funeral home. In lieu of flowers, the family requests donations to be made to the Gallion Cemetery, care of Kathy Reedy at 1846 Snow Hill Road, Galax, Virginia, 24333. The deceased again is Freddie Wayne Gallion, age 76, of Galax, Virginia, passed away Saturday at his home.
0: The kind and caring staffs of Vaughn Gwynn Funeral Home in Galax and Vaughn Gwynn McGrady Funeral Home in Healdsville have had many years of work and experience. 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
1: I heard my friend Pastor JD say this once on the Truth Network. 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But wherever you go, you are to shine His light and share the gospel. 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That means you need Jesus. 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Bow your knee to the one who came and lived the life you couldn't live and died on that cross in your place. 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It's time to be about the Lord's business until He returns.
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0: Mostly sunny skies for today with an afternoon high 70 to 75. Mostly clear 50 tonight. Mostly sunny 75 tomorrow. Then sunny skies 75 to 80 Thursday. Friday, mostly sunny 75 to 80 and mostly clear. Some rain showers, low 70s on Saturday. Sunday's outlook, more unsettled weather with clouds, rain showers, cooler weather, 65 to 70. I'm staff meteorologist Bill Jackman on the Virginia News Network.
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2: Police are on the lookout for a hit-and-run driver that killed a firefighter.
3: The search continues for the driver who struck and killed a Henrico County firefighter before fleeing the scene. State police say 28-year-old Ashton Davis was riding his Harley-Davidson in the area of I-64 and I-95 in Richmond Friday night when he was hit by an SUV, which then sped off. Davis, who was wearing a helmet, died at the scene. He was a recent graduate of Recruit Academy 86 and joined the Henrico County Fire Service just last year. The vehicle that hit him is believed to be a dark blue or black older model Jeep Cherokee or Compass with possible minor front and rear end damage and a missing mirror. I'm Thomas Cage.
2: A police dog is recovering after being stabbed during an arrest in Henry County. Deputies were reportedly assisting the state police with an investigation into a hit and run yesterday. The suspect tried to flee on foot following the crash and was tracked to a wooded area. Investigators say she used a box cutter to stab a canine deployed to subdue her, causing injuries to the dog's head and eye area. The wounds are not thought to be life-threatening. The suspect is facing multiple charges, including assault on law enforcement. Breaking into Virginia's top income tier is tough, but it looks cheap compared to the nation's capital. According to a new study from financial marketplace Smart Asset, entering the Commonwealth's top 1% requires just over $753,000 in adjusted gross income. Just across the Potomac in D.C., that elite club costs almost $1.2 million to join. President Trump is holding an AI summit today as fears grow over its possible threat to humanity. Mark Mayfield reports.
4: Trump and House Speaker Mike Johnson are going to host Meta's Mark Zuckerberg and the heads of Anthropic, OpenAI, NVIDIA, and others at the White House summit. Johnson says the meeting is an effort to strike a balance between innovation and oversight. Johnson insists that overregulation is going to lead to China winning the AI race.
2: I'm Rebecca Hughes.
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3: Mostly sunny skies for today with an afternoon high 70 to 75. Mostly clear 50 tonight. Mostly sunny 75 tomorrow. Then sunny skies 75 to 80 Thursday. Friday, mostly sunny 75 to 80 and mostly clear. Some rain showers, low 70s on Saturday. Sunday's outlook, more unsettled weather with clouds, rain showers, cooler weather, 65 to 70. I'm staff meteorologist Bill Jackman on the Virginia News Network.
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0: Mostly sunny skies for today with an afternoon high 70 to 75. Mostly clear 50 tonight. Mostly sunny 75 tomorrow. Then sunny skies 75 to 80 Thursday. Friday, mostly sunny 75 to 80 and mostly clear. Some rain showers, low 70s on Saturday. Sunday's outlook, more unsettled weather with clouds, rain showers, cooler weather, 65 to 70. I'm staff meteorologist Bill Jackwoman on the Virginia News Network.
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2: Early voting totals in Virginia are still well ahead of where they were at the same point in time 4 years ago. More than 183,000 ballots have been turned in by Virginia voters so far. That compares to nearly 76,000 ballots turned in during the same period in 2022. Early voting will continue through October 31st. Governor Spanberger is to address Virginia's agriculture crisis after Farm Aid 2026.
3: Governor Abigail Spanberger is addressing the state of agriculture in the Commonwealth following Farm Aid 2026. The annual music festival to raise funds and awareness for American family farms was held in Virginia Beach over the weekend. Performers included Willie Nelson, Neil Young, John Mellencamp, and Dave Matthews. According to CNN, the governor said that support for the organizations like Farm Aid is vital to Virginia farmers, who she says are dealing with disruptions in trade with Canada, which is the state's number one agricultural trading partner. Spanberger also cited rising fuel costs and drought conditions as impacting the agricultural industry in the Commonwealth. I'm Thomas Cage.
2: A former congressman is being honored on a trail that he helped create in Fairfax County.
4: Family members and county leaders gathered at Lake Accotink Park on Saturday to dedicate new signs on the Jerry Connolly Cross County Trail. They say walking the trail was a Connolly family tradition, adding that the former congressman would have been touched by Saturday's tribute. Connolly served 14 years on the Fairfax County Board of Supervisors and 17 years in Congress before he died last year. He was 75 years old. I'm Richard Stelling.
2: The price of having fun in America is rising, but consumers continue to

0: spend. Data from the Bank of America shows that funflation, the increased cost of fun, is rising, but consumers are not cutting back. Bank of America says spending on hobbies grew nearly 8% in August. The U.S. Census Bureau's advanced monthly trade report shows sales at sporting goods, hobby, musical instrument, and bookstores rose almost 11% in the last year. I'm Rebecca Hughes.
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2: 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Wouldn't it be a miracle if there was a treatment for children with leukemia other than chemo or radiation? 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
4: Mostly sunny skies for today with an afternoon high 70 to 75. Mostly clear 50 tonight. Mostly sunny 75 tomorrow. Then sunny skies 75 to 80 Thursday. Friday, mostly sunny 75 to 80 and mostly clear. Some rain showers, low 70s on Saturday. Sunday's outlook, more unsettled weather with clouds, rain showers, cooler weather, 65 to 70. I'm staff meteorologist Bill Jackman on the Virginia News Network.

Carolina Beach music right there for you from the chairman of the board. Give me just a little more time. And, of course, we started our day off with Everything's Tuesday here on Beachin' with Betty. I'm glad to have you along on this Tuesday, the last Tuesday of September, as we look at sunny skies right now, and 68 degrees, may make it up to 73 this afternoon. As we continue on with more music, more Carolina Beach music for you, we've got Mr. Wilson Pickett here on Beachin' with Betty.

Good afternoon. You're beaching with Betty on WCGX. The Cat. Love those horns. Don't you just love them? Man, they feel so good and it sounds so good. I just love them. Junior Walker and the All-Stars right there for you. Got to hold on to this feeling. And we heard from Mr. DJ Earl. We want to say hi to Earl and Douglas and Stuart as well. If y'all are listening today, thank you guys for tuning in. We appreciate you so, so much. And thank you for loving the beach music. Yeah, Archie Bell and the Drills before that would tighten up. Wilson Pickett started that set of music off with Don't Let the Green Grass Fool You. And that is some very sound and good advice right there. Don't let the green grass fool you. 22 minutes after 12 noon. We do have a little bit warmer day on tap for us today. We've got some sunshine, 68 degrees, current temperature reading. May make it up to 73 this afternoon with a mix of sun and clouds this afternoon and a clear sky tonight and a low of 52. And then looks like Wednesday, Thursday, and Friday, very beautiful days here in the Blue Ridge. 78 degrees for a high tomorrow, 81 for Thursday, 82 for Friday. But then rain kind of returns in the 60s for the highs return as well. So enjoy the next few days for sure, and the beautiful sunshine and beautiful weather if you can. So, all right, as we get back into music on Beaching with Betty, we have the Queen of Soul for you, Miss Aretha Franklin. You better think.

Good afternoon. You're beaching with Betty on WCGX, the Cat in Galax, Virginia, and glad to have you along on this Tuesday, September 29th. Wayne Free right there for you. I love kissing you. He is the drummer for the Embers and very, very talented. Wrote that song right there, and he's got nominated for Songwriter of the Year for that song right there at the through the Carolina Beach Music Awards. It's going to be taking place in November, so congratulations to Wayne.

0: Free, and I love that song. Wayne Free is also up for, he's got his own beach show on Beach Waves Radio. 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Check it out. He is nominated for Internet DJ of the Year. So congratulations for him on that. All right. We also heard from the Commodores, Lady You Bring Me Up, or also known as the Betty Song, as Stuart, our loyal listener Stuart, says. So thank you for naming it that, Stuart. I'm trying to bring y'all up. That's what our goal is each and every day. Bring your spirits up a little bit with our great Carolina beach music and soul and all this good music that we're trying to pump out for you every afternoon here on WCGX The Cat. So hope that's what we're doing. We also heard from the Jarmels, a little bit of Soap, and Aretha Franklin with Think during that set of music. A short timeout, and we'll be back with more great music right here on Beaching with Betty on WCGX The Cat.
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0: Number one song for the Holiday Band. That's been number one on several beach music charts. Music makes the world go round. The Holiday Band featuring Mike Taylor. Also heard from the Catalinas. They call me Mr. Bassman. The Fantastic Shakers. Walk with me and talk with me here on Beachin' with Betty. As we continue on, we've got one now for you from Garnet Mims and the Enchanters. You may remember this one, A Quiet Place.
1: Johnny! Johnny Dollar!

The one and only Craig Woolard right there for you with I've Got a Feeling. Yeah, we also heard from William Bell, Easy Coming Out. We heard from Garnet Mims and the Enchanters with A Quiet Place as well during that set of music. And that is about going to do it for me on this edition of Beachin' with Betty. My hour flies by so fast, but thank you guys for tuning in. I'll be back tomorrow at 12 noon, and we'll do it all over again. But stay with us. We've got great music all day long on WCGX, The Cat. And whatever you do, whoever you encounter today, let's spread love and kindness to each and every person we meet and make this world a better place, one person at a time. So we leave you today with a little KC and the Sunshine Band. Thanks for beaching with Betty.

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2: A man convicted in a deadly interstate chase and shootout that began with an abduction in New York has been sentenced in Virginia.
3: A judge sentenced Michael C. Davis of Richmond to 178 years behind bars for abducting Tatiana David from her home in Ithaca, New York, and leading Virginia State Police on a 20-mile chase down Interstate 95 in 2023. Commonwealth's attorney Amy Ashworth says Davis crashed in Prince William County, opened fire on troopers, and fatally shot David, the mother of his child, during the gun battle. Davis was convicted of second-degree murder, abduction, attempted murder of law enforcement officers, firearm charges, and felony eluding. I'm Thomas Cage.
2: Virginia's return to the Regional Greenhouse Gas Initiative, or REGI, could soon affect electricity bills. Dominion Energy says a proposed REGI rider would add about $10 to $13 a month for a typical customer beginning next spring. But Carrie Hearn with the Energy Commission of Virginia says credits from carbon allowance auctions could more than offset those costs.
4: So the rider REGI credit will be more in excess than what the REGI allocation would charge to the customer.
2: State regulators are also considering whether those credits should be issued monthly instead of quarterly. Advocates in Hampton Roads are calling for action as living costs continue to rise. Reset Incorporated in Freedom, Virginia say local food pantries are seeing growing demand with more than 500 people seeking help each week. Organizers say addressing affordability will require more long-term solutions rather than food assistance. A new study suggests microplastics may interfere with the body's natural defenses. Researchers at the University of Pittsburgh found that lung immune cells reacted unexpectedly when exposed to the tiny plastic particles, potentially causing inflammation rather than simply clearing the material from the body. Scientists say the findings could help explain some of the long-term health risks linked to microplastic exposure. I'm Rebecca Hughes.
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8: Mostly sunny skies for today with an afternoon high 70 to 75. Mostly clear 50 tonight. Mostly sunny 75 tomorrow. Then sunny skies 75 to 80 Thursday. Friday, mostly sunny 75 to 80 and mostly clear. Some rain showers.

0: north, low 70s on Saturday. Sunday's outlook, more unsettled weather with clouds, rain showers, cooler weather, 65 to 70. I'm staff meteorologist Bill Jackman on the Virginia News Network.
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1: 96.5

0: Mostly sunny skies for today with an afternoon high 70 to 75. Mostly clear 50 tonight. Mostly sunny 75 tomorrow. Then sunny skies 75 to 80 Thursday. Friday, mostly sunny 75 to 80 and mostly clear. Some rain showers, low 70s on Saturday. Sunday's outlook, more unsettled weather with clouds, rain showers, cooler weather, 65 to 70. I'm staff meteorologist Bill Jackman on the Virginia News Network.
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0: India Blanche Lineberry Woods, age 96, of Mebane, North Carolina, formerly of Woodlawn, Virginia, passed away Saturday at the UNC Hospital, Chapel Hill, North Carolina. She's survived by daughter and son-in-law, Kathy and Alan Stevenson of Mebane, North Carolina, son Terry Woods of Greensboro, North Carolina, two grandchildren, several nieces and nephews. Graveside services will be held Tuesday at 3 o'clock in the Joe Bryant Cemetery. The family will receive friends Tuesday from 2 until time for the graveside service at the Joe Bryant Cemetery. The deceased, again, India Blanche Lineberry Woods, age 96, of Mebane, North Carolina, formerly of Woodlawn, Virginia, passed away Saturday in the UNC Hospital, Chapel Hill, North Carolina. Freddie Wayne Gallion, age 76, of Galax, Virginia, passed away Saturday at his home. He survived by two sons and daughters-in-law, Charles and Kim Gallion, of Galax, Virginia, Derek and Vanessa Gallion of Independence, Virginia, stepmother Mitzi Gallion, and sister and brother-in-law Michelle and Larry Thompson, brothers and sisters-in-law Nelson and Linda Gallion, Mike and Sandra Gallion, all of Galax, Virginia, one grandchild, one step-grandchild, several nieces and nephews. Graveside services will be held Wednesday at 11 a.m. in the Gallion Cemetery. There'll be no visitation at the funeral home. In lieu of flowers, the family requests donations to be made to the Gallion Cemetery, care of Kathy Reedy at 1846 Snow Hill Road, Galax, Virginia, 24333. The deceased, again, is Freddie Wayne Gallion, age 76, of Galax, Virginia, passed away Saturday at his home.
1: The kind and caring staffs of Vaughn Gwynn Funeral Home in Galax and Vaughn Gwynn McGrady Funeral Home in Hillsville have had many years of work and experience. 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These things include church-like chapels, beautiful gathering and viewing rooms, and ample off-street parking. In your hour of greatest need, call them in Galax at 276-236-2442 or in Hillsville at 276-728-2041. Rain Sturtevant Funeral Home in Independence bring you the obituary column, a program of funeral announcements of the day.
0: Timothy Tim Jack Blevins, age 63, of the Grassy Creek community, passed away Thursday, September the 24th, at the Ash Memorial Hospital, Jefferson, North Carolina. Tim is survived by his daughter, Amber Johnson, and husband, Nathaniel, of Crumpler, North Carolina, one son, Jeremy Blevins, of Jefferson, North Carolina, three sisters, Sharon Blevins, Dawn Blevins, and Lisa Blevins, two brothers, David Blevins and Gary Blevins, several nieces and nephews also survive. At Tim's request, a private celebration of life will be held at a later date. The deceased, again, is Timothy Tim Jack Blevins, age 63, of Grassy Creek community, passed away Thursday, September the 24th, at the Ash Memorial Hospital, Jefferson, North Carolina. Norma Jean Blevins, age 93, of Whitetop, Virginia, passed away September the 26th at the Grayson Nursing and Rehab in Independence, Virginia. Norma Jean leaves behind her daughter, Debbie Huffman, of Galax, Virginia, her son, Kenny Blevins, of Whitetop, Virginia, her brother, Bill Price, of Lansing, North Carolina, one grandson, two nephews, and one niece also survive. Funeral services will be held Thursday, October the 1st at 12 noon at Sturgill's Baptist Church, and the family will see friends 1 hour prior to the funeral service. Burial will follow in the Cole Cemetery, Rain Sturtevant Funeral Home, Independence, Virginia, serving the Blevins family. The deceased, again, is Norma Jean Blevins, age 93, of Whitetop, Virginia, passed away September the 26th at the Grayson Nursing and Rehab in Independence, Virginia.
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2: There's two kinds of people in this world. Which one are you? A missionary

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2: I heard my friend Pastor JD say this once on the Truth Network. You're either a missionary or a mission field. What does that mean? Well, if you're a missionary, that means you know Christ as your Savior, and you're here to make Him known, to go across the street or around the world. But wherever you go, you are to shine His light and share the gospel. Or you might be a mission field. That means you need Jesus. Stop running. Bow your knee to the one who came and lived the life you couldn't live and died on that cross in your place. He came alive out of the grave so your life could be full and transformed. It's time to call upon the name of the Lord and join the rest of us who are missionaries to reach the rest of the world with the good news of the gospel. Are you a missionary or a mission field? It's time to decide. It's time to be about the Lord's business until He returns.
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0: Mostly sunny skies for this afternoon. Temperature in the low to mid 70s. Mostly clear, 50 tonight. Mostly sunny tomorrow. Temperature of 75. Then tomorrow night, partly cloudy, 50 to 55. Sunshine on Thursday, 75 to 80. Mostly sunny Friday, 75 to 80. And then mostly cloudy skies Saturday. Late day rain showers, low 70s, and rain showers upper 60s Sunday. I'm staff meteorologist Bill Jackman on the Virginia News Network.
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2: A man convicted in a deadly interstate chase and shootout that began with an abduction in New York has been sentenced in Virginia.
3: A judge sentenced Michael C. Davis of Richmond to 178 years behind bars for abducting Tatiana David from her home in Ithaca, New York, and leading Virginia State Police on a 20-mile chase down Interstate 95 in 2023. Commonwealth's attorney Amy Ashworth says Davis crashed in Prince William County, opened fire on troopers, and fatally shot David, the mother of his child, during the gun battle. Davis was convicted of second-degree murder, abduction, attempted murder of law enforcement officers, firearm charges, and felony eluding. I'm Thomas Cage.
2: Virginia's return to the Regional Greenhouse Gas Initiative, or REGI, could soon affect electricity bills. Dominion Energy says a proposed REGI rider would add about $10 to $13 a month for a typical customer beginning next spring. But Carrie Hearn with the Energy Commission of Virginia says credits from carbon allowance auctions could more than offset those costs. So the

0: The RIDGI credit will be more in excess than what the RIDGI allocation would charge to the customer.
1: State regulators are also considering whether those credits should be issued monthly instead of quarterly. Advocates in Hampton Roads are calling for action as living costs continue to rise. Reset Incorporated in Freedom, Virginia say local food pantries are seeing growing demand with more than 500 people seeking help each week. Organizers say addressing affordability will require more long-term solutions rather than food assistance. A new study suggests microplastics may interfere with the body's natural defenses. Researchers at the University of Pittsburgh found that lung immune cells reacted unexpectedly when exposed to the tiny plastic particles, potentially causing inflammation rather than simply clearing the material from the body. Scientists say the findings could help explain some of the long-term health risks linked to microplastic exposure. I'm Rebecca Hughes.
2: GNN News on the Virginia News Network.
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5: Mostly sunny skies for this afternoon. Temperature in the low to mid-70s. Mostly clear 50 tonight. Mostly sunny tomorrow. Temperature of 75. Then tomorrow night, partly cloudy, 50 to 55. Sunshine on Thursday, 75 to 80. Mostly sunny Friday, 75 to 80. And then mostly cloudy skies Saturday. Late day rain showers, low 70s. And rain showers, upper 60s Sunday. I'm staff meteorologist Bill Jackman on the Virginia News Network.
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0: It's Boo time. Ready for a house you won't forget this Halloween season? Boojangles is back, and we're the only spot you can get our legendary Bow Bites. Hand-breaded chicken tender bites that are no tricks, all treat, and worth every last bite. So what are you waiting for? Whether you want that big bow flavor for you, your crew, or the whole neighborhood, head to Bojangles for chicken that's so scary good, it'll have you saying, it's Boo time.
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0: Mostly sunny skies for this afternoon. Temperature in the low to mid 70s. Mostly clear 50 tonight. Mostly sunny tomorrow. Temperature of 75. Then tomorrow night, partly cloudy, 50 to 55. Sunshine on Thursday, 75 to 80. Mostly sunny Friday, 75 to 80. And then mostly cloudy skies Saturday. Late day rain showers, low 70s, and rain showers, upper 60s Sunday. I'm staff meteorologist Bill Jacquemin on the Virginia News Network.
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2: Searchers have reportedly found the body of a man who fell into the Chickahominy River late last week. The family of Dalton Heath confirmed the recovery of his body yesterday. Coast Guard personnel began searching for him after he fell into the river Friday near Brickyard Landing in Lenexa. No other details about his death have been released. Richmond is reviving a tax collection program aimed at recovering millions in overdue property taxes.
3: Richmond Mayor Danny Avula says more than $24 million in unpaid property taxes are owed citywide.
4: Getting better at revenue collection is one of the things we've got to do to keep up with the increasing costs of running a government.
3: He adds that the city's real estate tax sales program could move delinquent property owners into payment plans while protecting funding for public services.
4: And the reality is that when we've done this in the past, 85% of these scenarios are resolved through payment plans.
3: CBS 6 reports that the city will offer an outreach support resources and payment plans before any properties are sold. I'm Katie Gray.
2: The Pulaski County School System is increasing security on school campuses after some concerning statements were posted to social media. The school system canceled its homecoming parade yesterday, saying it was a proactive measure to ensure public safety. All district schools will operate on their normal schedule today with an increased law enforcement presence. The price of having fun in Virginia is rising, but consumers continue to spend. Monica Nelson reports.
5: Data from Bank of America shows that funflation, the increased cost of fun, is rising, but consumers are not cutting back. Bank of America says spending on hobbies grew nearly 8% in August. The latest Bureau of Labor stats found that the recreation index, which includes video and audio, pets and pet services, sporting goods, and photography, rose nearly 3% last year. The U.S. Census Bureau's advanced monthly trade report shows sales at sporting goods, hobby, musical instrument, and bookstores rose almost 11% in the last year.
2: I'm Rebecca Hughes.
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8: Mostly sunny skies for this afternoon. Temperature in the low to mid-70s. Mostly clear 50 tonight. Mostly sunny tomorrow. Temperature of 75. Then tomorrow night, partly cloudy, 50 to 55. Sunshine on Thursday, 75 to 80. Mostly sunny Friday, 75 to 80. And then mostly cloudy skies Saturday. Late day rain showers, low 70s. And rain showers, upper 60s Sunday. I'm staff meteorologist Bill Jacquemin on the Virginia News Network.
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2: Are you ready?

0: Mostly sunny skies for this afternoon. Temperature in the low to mid 70s. Mostly clear 50 tonight. Mostly sunny tomorrow. Temperature of 75. Then tomorrow night, partly cloudy, 50 to 55. Sunshine on Thursday, 75 to 80. Mostly sunny Friday, 75 to 80. And then mostly cloudy skies Saturday. Late day rain showers, low 70s, and rain showers, upper 60s Sunday. I'm staff meteorologist Bill Jacquemin on the Virginia News Network.
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2: A man convicted in a deadly interstate chase and shootout that began with an abduction in New York has been sentenced in Virginia.
3: A judge sentenced Michael C. Davis of Richmond to 178 years behind bars for abducting Tatiana David from her home in Ithaca, New York, and leading Virginia State Police on a 20-mile chase down Interstate 95 in 2023. Commonwealth's attorney Amy Ashworth says Davis crashed in Prince William County, opened fire on troopers, and fatally shot David, the mother of his child, during the gun battle. Davis was convicted of second-degree murder, abduction, attempted murder of law enforcement officers, firearm charges, and felony eluding. I'm Thomas Cage.
2: Virginia's return to the Regional Greenhouse Gas Initiative, or REGI, could soon affect electricity bills. Dominion Energy says a proposed REGI rider would add about $10 to $13 a month for a typical customer beginning next spring. But Carrie Hearn with the Energy Commission of Virginia says credits from carbon allowance auctions could more than offset those costs.
4: So the rider REGI credit will be more in excess than what the REGI allocation would charge to the customer.
2: State regulators are also considering whether those credits should be issued monthly instead of quarterly. Advocates in Hampton Roads are calling for action as living costs continue to rise. Reset Incorporated in Freedom, Virginia say local food pantries are seeing growing demand with more than 500 people seeking help each week. Organizers say addressing affordability will require more long-term solutions rather than food assistance. A new study suggests microplastics may interfere with the body's natural defenses. Researchers at the University of Pittsburgh found that lung immune cells reacted unexpectedly when exposed to the tiny plastic particles, potentially causing inflammation rather than simply clearing the material from the body. Scientists say the findings could help explain some of the long-term health risks linked to microplastic exposure. I'm Rebecca Hughes.
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8: Mostly sunny skies for this afternoon. Temperature in the low to mid-70s. Mostly clear 50 tonight. Mostly sunny tomorrow. Temperature of 75. Then tomorrow night, partly cloudy, 50 to 55. Sunshine on Thursday, 75 to 80. Mostly sunny Friday, 75 to 80. And then mostly cloudy skies Saturday. Late day rain showers, low 70s. And rain showers, upper 60s Sunday. I'm staff meteorologist Bill Jacquemin on the Virginia News Network.
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0: Mostly sunny skies for this afternoon. Temperature in the low to mid 70s. Mostly clear, 50 tonight. Mostly sunny tomorrow. Temperature of 75. Then tomorrow night, partly cloudy, 50 to 55. Sunshine on Thursday, 75 to 80. Mostly sunny Friday, 75 to 80. And then mostly cloudy skies Saturday. Late day rain showers, low 70s, and rain showers, upper 60s Sunday. I'm staff meteorologist Bill Jackman on the Virginia News Network.
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2: Searchers have reportedly found the body of a man who fell into the Chickahominy River late last week. The family of Dalton Heath confirmed the recovery of his body yesterday. Coast Guard personnel began searching for him after he fell into the river Friday near Brickyard Landing in Lenexa. No other details about his death have been released. Richmond is reviving a tax collection program aimed at recovering millions in overdue property taxes.
3: Richmond Mayor Danny Avula says more than $24 million in unpaid property taxes are owed citywide.
4: Getting better at revenue collection is one of the things we've got to do to keep up with the increasing costs of running a government.
3: He adds that the city's real estate tax sales program could move delinquent property owners into payment plans while protecting funding for public services.
4: And the reality is that we've done this in the past, 85% of these scenarios are resolved through payment plans.
3: CBS 6 reports that the city will offer an outreach support resources and payment plans before any properties are sold. I'm Katie Gray.
2: The Pulaski County School System is increasing security on school campuses after some concerning statements were posted to social media. The school system canceled its homecoming parade yesterday, saying it was a proactive measure to ensure public safety. All district schools will operate on their normal schedule today with an increased law enforcement presence. The price of having fun in Virginia is rising, but consumers continue to spend. Monica Nelson reports.
5: Data from Bank of America shows that funflation, the increased cost of fun, is rising, but consumers are not cutting back. Bank of America says spending on hobbies grew nearly 8% in August. The latest Bureau of Labor stats found that the recreation index, which includes video and audio, pets and pet services, sporting goods, and photography, rose nearly 3% last year. The U.S. Census Bureau's advanced monthly trade report shows sales at sporting goods, hobby, musical instrument, and bookstores rose almost 11% in the last year.
2: I'm Rebecca Hughes.
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1: Mostly sunny skies for this afternoon. Temperature in the low to mid-70s. Mostly clear 50 tonight. Mostly sunny tomorrow. Temperature of 75. Then tomorrow night, partly cloudy, 50 to 55. Sunshine on Thursday, 75 to 80. Mostly sunny Friday, 75 to 80. And then mostly cloudy skies Saturday. Late day rain showers, low 70s. And rain showers, upper 60s Sunday. I'm staff meteorologist Bill Jacobin on the Virginia News Network.
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0: Mostly sunny skies for this afternoon. Temperature in the low to mid 70s. Mostly clear, 50 tonight. Mostly sunny tomorrow. Temperature of 75. Then tomorrow night, partly cloudy, 50 to 55. Sunshine on Thursday, 75 to 80. Mostly sunny Friday, 75 to 80. And then mostly cloudy skies Saturday. Late day rain showers, low 70s, and rain showers, upper 60s Sunday. I'm staff meteorologist Bill Jacquemin on the Virginia News Network.
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0: At low temperature around 50, mostly sunny tomorrow, a high in the middle 70s, and a few clouds tomorrow night, 50 to 55. Sunny Thursday, 75 to 80, and mostly sunny 75 to 80 on Friday. Saturday, mostly cloudy, scattered rain showers, temperature 70 to 75. More clouds, more rain showers Sunday, on the cool side, 65 to 70. I'm staff meteorologist Bill Jackman on the Virginia News Network.
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1: The Cat.

0: Mostly clear for tonight. Low temperature around 50. Mostly sunny tomorrow. A high in the middle 70s. And a few clouds tomorrow night. 50 to 55. Sunny Thursday, 75 to 80. And mostly sunny, 75 to 80 on Friday. Saturday, mostly cloudy. Scattered rain showers. Temperature 70 to 75. More clouds, more rain showers Sunday. On the cool side, 65 to 70. I'm staff meteorologist Bill Jackman on the Virginia News Network.
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2: Mostly clear for tonight. Low temperature around 50. Mostly sunny tomorrow. A high in the middle 70s. And a few clouds tomorrow night. 50 to 55. Sunny Thursday, 75 to 80, and mostly sunny, 75 to 80 on Friday. Saturday, mostly cloudy, scattered rain showers, temperature 70 to 75. More clouds, more rain showers Sunday on the